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Today on the 5 o'clock Country Report, we're going to talk about Garth Brooks' next tour stop for his current tour. And we're also going to talk a little bit more about Dolly Parton. It's finally revealed where you will be able to listen to her final recordings before she unfortunately passed away just a few weeks ago. Although, you might be surprised as to where you're going to hear her last song. And coming up next, we're going to talk a little bit about some dating rumors involving Tucker Wetmore and someone else. But you'll find out who that someone is coming up next. Tucker Wetmore, Who Told You That? Country 97 FM.

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It's all part of your 5 o'clock Country Report, brought to you by Prince George Toyota, a nicer place to buy a car. Recently, there have been some rumors going around. I mean, over the last couple of years, Ella Langley has had a lot of dating rumors, but now she's being romantically linked to Tucker Wetmore. And this isn't just out of nowhere. Both Tucker Wetmore and Ella Langley have been spotted together, hanging out around Nashville, going out to dinner, and also attending award shows together. In fact, Ella Langley, Tucker Wetmore, they were both among the artists celebrating the 9th Annual Nashville Songwriter Awards over the Ryman Auditorium, where Ella Langley took home Song of the Year. She was spotted waving to fans and then getting into a car with Tucker Wetmore. So there could be some potential truth to some of these rumors. And if that's the case, well, congratulations to both of them. That's pretty awesome. Coming up next, we're going to talk about where you can hear the last song that Dolly Parton recorded before she unfortunately passed away a little earlier. In the meantime, it's an excuse to play some classic Dolly Parton. Jolene, Country 97 FM.

Throwing it back with some Dolly Parton. It's Jolene on Country 97FM. It's all part of your 5 o'clock Country Report, brought to you by Prince George Toyota. And Dolly Parton was doing a lot of work towards the end of her life right before her passing in August, including actually working with U2, the rock band from Ireland, on their new album. They've got a new album called Carnival de Luz, coming out November 13th. And it's supposed to feature a song that Dolly Parton sung with Bono from U2 as early as June of this year. One of the last things that she went into the studio to record before her unfortunate passing about a month ago. And, you know, it's always good that we get at least a little bit more Dolly Parton, but I gotta say, I'm genuinely shocked that the last recording that we're gonna hear from a country music icon isn't going to be even a country song. Although, it does kind of make sense. She's been kind of branching off into other stuff. I mean, she put out a whole rock album last year after getting inducted into the Rock and Roll Hall of Fame. So, maybe she just felt some inspiration there. Either way, coming up around the middle of November, you'll still have a chance at hearing one last Dolly Parton song. And, luckily this time, it's not going to be stuck on our iPhones. Coming up next, we're going to talk about Riley Green and how he's going to be taking part in the Grey Cup this year. Country 97 FM.

0: Riley Green on Country 97 FM. And I know that you've heard a lot of Riley Green on the 5 o'clock Country Report this week, but, well, there's just always some new stuff coming out that's related to Riley Green. And in fact, this could be the biggest announcement I've seen from him all week. But we've always wanted to see some sort of country music halftime show at like a big football game, right? Well, it's not happening in the States, but it is going to be happening at the Grey Cup. Riley Green is set to perform the Grey Cup halftime show coming up in October, which I think is going to, or sorry, November 15th down in Calgary, which is going to be awesome. But he's not the only country artist that's going to be there. In fact, James Barker Band is also set to be a part of the pregame festivities for the Grey Cup, which again is happening November 15th down at McMahon Stadium in Calgary. As for who's going to be singing the national anthem, well, that's going to be Sarah McLachlan too. So there's going to be some Canadian representation there besides James Barker Band, which is going to be nice.
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0: Garth Brooks is currently out on a new tour, but he's doing things a little bit differently. Instead of announcing all the tour dates right off the bat, he's just been announcing one at a time, picking a city, announcing that he's going to be there, and then announcing starting off with two dates, waiting for them to sell out, potentially even adding more, up to about four stops, including a matinee at every city that he's been to so far. This tour started in Indiana on August 20th, and the next stop is actually going to be happening for Orlando, Florida. He's got three stops down there, starting tomorrow and going into the weekend. He's also announced shows for Salt Lake City, Utah, but very recently, in fact, earlier this week, Garth Brooks announced that his next tour date is Tulsa, Oklahoma for October 23rd, 24th, and 25th. So gets to do three hometown shows in a row. And we'll keep you up to date because I'm still hoping that there will eventually be some Canada dates at some point. Because, I mean, going to see Garth Brooks, that is a must. And here he is now. Garth Brooks, Friends in Low Places, Country 97 FM.

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1: You know, one really cool thing about getting to look at Made and Played in Canada artists, listen to them, spotlight them here on Country 97 FM, is getting to hear country music from, well, parts of Canada that you don't normally hear country music from. And today we are going all the way out to the East Coast, Moncton, New Brunswick, for this act, the Mainlanders. Now, they have a really interesting lineup. They actually have two lead singers, a man and a woman, but we're going to hear from their woman lead singer. We got Josie taking the spotlight on this one. It's Anything But That. 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

0: Zach McPhee on Country 97 FM. Hey, good afternoon. I'm Tim Gavin. 536, 14 degrees. Definitely getting a lot cloudier out there, but I hope you're having a great Thursday anyways. Earlier this afternoon, Colton Hoppe was asking you about what you keep in your car year-round. A lot of people saying the reusable grocery bags, and, well, you and I have that in common. I have a ton in my car, mostly because I tend to forget to bring them into the grocery store. So it's that vicious cycle. You get more. You put them in the back of your car, hoping that you'll remember them. Sometimes you do. Most of the time, we don't. They just stay in there. I've just started bringing out my groceries in the cart and just bagging them in the parking lot. Just makes things easier on everyone. But still, lots of bags. How do we get rid of them? Because you don't want to just toss them out, right? You want to actually make sure that they are going to get some use and actually be reusable. Actually benefit the environment, because, you know, that's the whole reason why we have them in the first place. I think that we should just start getting around to giving them to other people. Like, I always bring a whole bunch extra. I usually have like two or three left over on those rare occasions where I do remember to bring my bags into the grocery store with me. Let's just start giving them to people because, well, that's not against the rules. I feel like we forget that sometimes we could just do things.
1: Do you love an afternoon energy hero? Good thing you like country. You're gonna love Tim Gavin. 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

0: Miranda Lambert on Country 97 FM. Hey, how's it going? I'm Tim Gavin. 14 degrees, 547, and pretty cloudy around Prince George right now. We might get some rain in the next little bit. And if you ask me, like, I know it's not the best weather out there, but, you know, it's perfect for what we need right now. You know, almost at the end of the week. And, you know, maybe you're feeling kind of tired. Maybe you need an excuse to kick back and relax. This is that time. It's cloudy. Got an excuse to stay inside, lay down on the couch, maybe have a nice warm bowl of soup. It just feels like that kind of fall afternoon and still worth making the most of. Anyways, I hope you had a good day. And if not, remember, Friday is just around the corner. The weekend is almost here and we'll get through the rest of that together. Have a good one. And I can't wait to hang out with you again tomorrow.
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Oh, right. 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
1: Good morning. Could Premier David Eby have made a mistake by declaring a snap election October 24th? There's a new poll that show the BC Conservatives have pulled ahead of the BC NDP.
2: The Angus Reid poll released Thursday says the Conservatives, led by interim leader Lorne Dirksen, has the support of 43% of voters, compared to 35% for Eby's NDP. That's a drop for the NDP, who were 4 points ahead of the Conservatives earlier this month. But there's still a lot of uncertainty, with 20% of voters not yet sure which party they'll vote for. Emily Joveski, Vista News, Victoria.
1: Rosalind Bird has been the MLA for Prince George Vailmount the past couple of years, and she is seeking re-election as a Conservative candidate. Bird originally stepped away from the Conservatives, joining Centre BC, but then returned to the Conservatives following Carrie Lynn Finley's departure as leader. She says the party has seen a shift after Lorne Dirksen took on the interim leadership role.
3: Under Lorne's leadership as the interim leader, there has been a shift back to more moderate policy priorities, and it's created an opportunity to restore the public confidence.
1: Prince George City Council gave initial readings for the 2027 permissive tax exemptions during Wednesday's meeting. Permissive tax exemptions are a means for council to support community organizations within the community, which further council's objectives of enhancing quality of life and delivering services economically. The total estimated value of the recommended exemptions is just over $2.2 million, roughly 1.4% of the tax levy. Renovations continue at the Aquatic Center. PG City Council was presented with an update on the renovations during this week's meeting. Work done since the last quarterly update included preparing the pool deck for new tile, the removal of underwater pool lights, and a paint mock-up for various rooms. The facility is set to reopen January 1st of 2028, and it comes at a budget of $37 million. School District 57 was presented its 27-32 strategic plan by Roots and Rivers during this week's board meeting. The community survey saw nearly 900 responses going over what's working well, including extracurricular opportunities, literacy work, and some needed improvements, including staff support and closing the gap between policy and practice. Superintendent Jamil Aziz says it was good to see the work and ideas come together.
4: The fact that we've started to make some progress in some areas certainly was deemed a positive. There's still room for improvement, but we have to kind of keep those things moving forward. It really was a good snapshot for us as to where we are.
1: Good news for ice cream lovers. Frozen Paddle is going back to where it all began. According to a social media post, the popular Kraft Prince George ice cream brand is slated to return to its Cowart Road location next year after not operating this year. Primetime Wrestling is back at the Civic Center tonight at 7 and tomorrow night at 7. Funds raised will support the 3rd Prince George West Scouting Group. The busy sports weekend includes the Prince George Cougars on the road. 1-1 Cougars at Seattle tomorrow night and at Vancouver in Langley on Sunday. The 1-1 PG Spruce Kings have their home openers this weekend, entertaining West Kelowna tonight and Salmon Arm tomorrow. The 2-6 PG Kodiaks in the BC Football Conference are home against the 0-8 Kamloops Broncos tomorrow night at 6 at Massage Play Stadium. 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I'm Hartley Miller.
5: Thanks, Hart. Good morning, I'm Carol Gass. 6:04 on Friday, it's Green Zone Garbage Pickup. Looks like a gray zone for Prince George today, though. Yeah, so we got the rain we were expecting last night, and it looks like we're going to see it all day today. Now, the good news is, it's a warm morning. We're already at 7 degrees. The other news is, we've only got 1 degree to get to our high of 8 degrees.
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1: Couldn't we all, Tennille Arts? Couldn't we all? Good morning, I'm Carol Gass. You're listening to Country 97 FM. It's 6:11. It's Friday. Yeah. Woo! And it's a busy weekend. We're going to talk a lot about that this morning. But first, let's get to Keith Urban on Country 97 FM.

0: An iconic line in that song in country music. I want to go to heaven, but I don't want to go tonight. That's Joe Diffie on Country 97 FM. It's 6:18. It's Friday, and we've got Green Zone garbage pickup going on. And I'm looking at this weekend, and I'm thinking to myself, busy. It's one of those weekends kind of towards the end of the fall. Well, I mean, I realize that fall has a longer end, but you know what I mean, weather-wise, where people are hoping to get everything squeezed in. I'm looking at the Shredded event that's happening tomorrow. I'm looking at the 45th annual Christmas Toy Run that's happening on Sunday, and there's a boatload more than that, and we'll get to all of it, or at least hopefully we'll get to all of it, you know, throughout the morning, so stay tuned.
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5: Well, here at the station, I've got 6:21 as the time. I've got the green zone as the garbage zone. And I've got a pretty wet forecast in front of us for the day anyways. Looks like lots of rain throughout the day and 8 degrees. It's 7 right now. We'll talk more weather after the 6:30 news. Right now, it's the fall. It's Cody Johnson. 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
1: Good morning. Former BC Conservative leader John Rusted has confirmed he will not run for re-election in the Nechako Lakes riding.
2: Rusted says his time serving Nechako Lakes has been rewarding, but that time is done. Rusted led the Conservatives during a time of massive growth for the party, but it was also rocked by internal divisions that led to his ouster as leader last December. Reflecting on his leadership earlier this week, Rusted said he made some mistakes.
3: And that created a lot of the chaos because of those mistakes, and so be it. But I actually think we're now at a really good place.
2: Lauren Dirksen is now party leader heading into the October 24th election after Carolyn Finley resigned. Emily Joveski, Vista News, Victoria.
1: New polling from Angus Reid shows the BC Conservatives pulling 7 points out of the NDP just a couple of days after Premier David Eby declared a snap election. More than 60% of the province said it's too soon to hold an election. Eby has said an election is needed to give the government a fresh mandate to deal with trade threats from the U.S. Michael McKenzie is a professor of political studies at Vancouver Island University and says that could backfire on the NDP.
4: All of the issues that EB has been talking about, like protecting Canadian and sovereignty and BC's economy, he already had a mandate to deal with these things. And, you know, voters know that.
1: While the Conservatives may be polling higher among decided voters, Angus Reid says there's still a lot of uncertainty, with 20% of voters not sure which party they plan to vote for. From property taxes to sidewalks and public transportation, Ernesto Caranto, who is running for Prince George Mayor, has no shortage of ideas to make the Northern Capital a more functional city. He believes the city needs better sidewalks and more portable washrooms.
5: It's no sidewalk. And then I went to the city. I said, look, how come here in Prince George is no sidewalk? And then go to the park, Canuck Hill Park. Go up there. The toilet is only one and closed. So, you know, it sounds a joke.
1: Caranto is one of nine people running for the mayor's chair in the civic election, October 17th. The Prince George Fire Department is looking for a few new members. Our local fire crews are in the process of establishing an eligibility list with a possible start date for the first group of recruits slated for the spring of 2027. Northern BC Crime Stoppers will be holding their drive-through fall community shredded event. It goes 10 to 2 tomorrow at the PGSS parking lot. The suggested cost is a $10 donation. PG Spruce Kings with their home openers this weekend, entertaining West Kelowna tonight, Salmon Arm tomorrow. Prince George Cougars on the road at Seattle tomorrow and at Vancouver in Langley Sunday. PG Kodiak's second-last BC Football Conference game of the season, tomorrow at 6 at Massage Place, when they host winless Kamloops. Get news alerts direct to your inbox. 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I'm Hartley Miller.
6: Thanks, Hart. Good morning, I'm Carol Gass. 6:33 on Friday, Green Zone Garbage Pickup. And it looks like a pretty rainy day for us in Prince George. Well, you know, it's warm at least. It's already 7 degrees, but our high is only 8 degrees. Now, for the weekend, we're going to see a bunch of weather. Looks like sun and cloud and rain both days. Highs averaging right around 12 degrees.
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0: 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Good morning, I'm Carol Gass. We're not waiting 6 months. Nuh-uh, we're going right now. Come on, let's scroll.
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0: Once upon a time at a bird sanctuary, there lived a bald eagle named Murphy. He was majestic and proud and completely convinced that a rock was his baby.
2: What?
0: You heard me. Now, Murphy couldn't fly because of a disability, but that didn't stop him from having big dreams. He built himself a cozy little nest, fluffed it up just right, and sat down to brood. His chosen egg? A rock. And Murphy was all in. He guarded that rock like it was the real thing, chasing off nosy neighbors and fluffing twigs like a pro. The sanctuary staff watched with a mix of awe and awe. Murphy was clearly ready to be a dad. He just needed a real chick. Enter fate. A tiny orphaned eaglet arrived at the sanctuary in need of love and guidance and someone who knew how to fluff twigs. So the staff made a bold move. They swapped Murphy's rock with the baby bird. And guess what? Murphy didn't miss a beat. He looked at the eaglet like, finally, my rock hatched. And from that moment on, he was the ultimate eagle dad, feeding, sheltering, and fiercely protecting his new chick. The eaglet, later named Rocky, well, because of course, thrived under Murphy's care. Murphy's story flew around the world, warming hearts and proving that parenting isn't necessarily about biology. It's about love, commitment, and faking it till you make it.
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8: It's 6:45 on Friday. It's Green Zone garbage pickup, and it looks like a gray, wet day for Prince George today. But it's warm. When I walked out this morning, I'm just like, wow. It's warm. And I heard my husband, even though he was still sleeping, I heard him say, yeah, we don't need heat on in the house yet. Grumble, grumble, grumble. Anyway, we're supposed to get up to a high of 8. It's 7 right now. The weekend looks like a lot of weather. That's all I'll say about that. What can I say about this great duet from Ella Langley and Morgan Wallen? It's fantastic. Both their stars just shining bright in country music today. And here they are with I Can't Love You Anymore on today's Best Country. It's Country 97 FM. Enjoy.

0: It's Nate Holler on Country 97 FM. And if you're thinking about some fall cleaning, oh, this weekend is going to make you excited. That's the word for it. Because tomorrow, there's a couple of ways that you can go ahead and purge. And if you love to purge like I do, listen up. Because if you've got old tires laying around at home, yeah, the Tire Stewardship of BC has the recycled tires. And this is the for free on rims or off rims, and they're accepting them tomorrow. They start at 9 a.m. So if you want to do that, you go to the CN Center. And listen, while you're purging stuff, I'm hoping that you're going to have anything that you need for shredding ready to go, because after you drop your tires off at the CN Center, that starts at 9, like I said, you can take all your shredding over to the PGSS parking lot. That whole thing, the shredded event for Crime Stoppers in Northern BC, gets going at 10. Oh, you're going to be like, I'm done all that by 10:30. Yes, I am.
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0: It's 6:57, it's Friday, and it's Green Zone Garbage Pickup. Going to be a wet, gray day for us today with a high of 8. 7 right now with Nate Smith and Bulletproof. On today's Best Country, Country 97 FM. 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
1: Good morning. Could Premier David Eby have made a mistake by declaring a snap election October 24th? There's a new poll that shows the BC Conservatives have pulled ahead of the BC NDP.
2: The Angus Reid poll released Thursday says the Conservatives, led by interim leader Lorne Dirksen, has the support of 43% of voters, compared to 35% for Eby's NDP. That's a drop for the NDP, who were 4 points ahead of the Conservatives earlier this month. But there's still a lot of uncertainty, with 20% of voters not yet sure which party they'll vote for. Emily Joveski, Vista News, Victoria.
1: Rosalind Bird has been the MLA for Prince George Velmont the past couple of years, and she is seeking re-election as a Conservative candidate. Bird originally stepped away from the Conservatives, joining Centre BC, but then returned to the Conservatives following Carolyn Finley's departure as leader. She says the party has seen a shift after Lorne Dirksen took on the interim leadership role.
3: Under Lorne's leadership as the interim leader, there has been a shift back to more moderate policy priorities, and it's created an opportunity to restore the public confidence.
1: Prince George City Council gave initial readings for the 2027 permissive tax exemptions during Wednesday's meeting. Permissive tax exemptions are a means for council to support community organizations within the community, which further council's objectives of enhancing quality of life and delivering services economically. The total estimated value of the recommended exemptions is just over $2.2 million, roughly 1.4% of the tax levy. Renovations continue at the Aquatic Center. PG City Council was presented with an update on the renovations during this week's meeting. Work done since the last quarterly update included preparing the pool deck for new tile, the removal of underwater pool lights, and a paint mock-up for various rooms. The facility is set to reopen January 1st of 2028, and it comes at a budget of $37 million. School District 57 was presented its 27-32 strategic plan by Roots and Rivers during this week's board meeting. The community survey saw nearly 900 responses going over what's working well, including extracurricular opportunities, literacy work, and some needed improvements, including staff support and closing the gap between policy and practice. Superintendent Jamil Aziz says it was good to see the work and ideas come together.
4: The fact that we've started to make some progress in some areas certainly was deemed a positive. There's still room for improvement, but we have to kind of keep those things moving forward. It really was a good snapshot for us as to where we are.
1: Good news for ice cream lovers. Frozen Paddle is going back to where it all began. According to a social media post, the popular Kraft Prince George ice cream brand is slated to return to its Cowart Road location next year after not operating this year. Primetime Wrestling is back at the Civic Center tonight at 7 and tomorrow night at 7. Funds raised will support the 3rd Prince George West Scouting Group. The busy sports weekend includes the Prince George Cougars on the road. 1-1 Cougars at Seattle tomorrow night and at Vancouver in Langley on Sunday. The 1-1 PG Spruce Kings have their home openers this weekend, entertaining West Kelowna tonight and Salmon Arm tomorrow. The 2-6 PG Kodiaks in the BC Football Conference are home against the 0-8 Kamloops Broncos tomorrow night at 6 at Massage Play Stadium. 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I'm Hartley Miller.
5: Thanks, Hart. Good morning, I'm Carol Gass. It's 7:04 and it's Friday. Green zone garbage pickup. Well, it looks like a wet zone for Prince George today. We did get the rain that Environment Canada was calling for last night, and they're calling for it all day today with a high of 8. Now, over the weekend, we get a lot of weather, including some sun, some clouds, and potential rain both days, highs averaging right around 12 degrees. We are 1 degree away from our high. It's already 7.
0: Early risers, check. Night owls, also check. 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

0: Gretchen Wilson is here for the party on Country 97 FM. Now, that song is from Gretchen's debut album, which is also called Here for the Party. It came out in 2004. The story goes that after singing in bars for a long time, Gretchen met John Rich of Big and Rich, who invited her to work with him. She later joined the Music Mafia, which was a bunch of Nashville singers and songwriters that gathered every week to play songs. That song and the album were a massive success, breaking the record for the highest first sales week from a debut album for a country artist, and the album was the third most successful album of 2004. At the 47th Annual Grammy Awards in 2005, Gretchen got four nominations: Best New Artist, Best Country Album, Best Country Song for Redneck Woman, and Best Female Country Vocal Performance, also for Redneck Woman, which she won. Here for the Party, certified 5 times platinum. Way to go, Gretch. Oh, can I call her Gretch? Probably not. Anyway, that's your throwback track, and it's brought to you by the Black Clover Pub.
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0: I think it would be pretty okay if Chris Young came over. Maybe not with my husband, but certainly with me. Good morning. I'm Carol Gass. 7:19. It's Friday. We've been talking about all the different things going on this weekend, and there is a boatload, no question. Maybe you're going to be cleaning your garage and your yard, and you're going to take old tires to the tire stewardship of BC. They're going to be set up at the CN Center starting tomorrow morning at 9 a.m. Shredded event for Crime Stoppers. That starts at 10 at PGSS in the parking lot there. But if you're saying, Carol, don't set me up for more work. I want to take the weekend and I want to relax. There's lots going on for that too, including the Northern Lights Estate Winery's Pumpkin Patch at Foreman Farms. I mean, if you love a pumpkin patch, and who doesn't love a pumpkin patch? This is a good one, including, not limited to, pumpkin picking, hay rides, there's family games, there's photo ops, there's a petting zoo, and there's lots and lots for kids to do as well. So if you're thinking, maybe that's a good idea, you could go today. It starts at 1 and goes to 6, but it's going to be rainy. Tomorrow and Sunday sound better to me, and it's open 10 to 5 both days.
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0: Good morning, I'm Carol Gass. It's just about 7:24 on Friday. It's Green Zone Garbage Pickup. Looks like a gray, wet day for us in Prince George today. Environment Canada agrees with the weather app on my phone, and they're both saying, yeah, it's looking like rain throughout the day, high of 8. 7 right now, and they're disagreeing on the weekend forecast. We'll talk about that after the 7:30 news, after some Jordan Davis, and right now Tennille Towns and somebody's daughter on today's Best Country, Country 97 FM.

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1: Good morning. Former BC Conservative leader John Rusted has confirmed he will not run for re-election in the Nechako Lakes riding.
2: Rusted says his time serving Nechako Lakes has been rewarding, but that time is done. Rusted led the Conservatives during a time of massive growth for the party, but it was also rocked by internal divisions that led to his ouster as leader last December. Reflecting on his leadership earlier this week, Rusted said he made some mistakes.
3: And that created a lot of the chaos because of those mistakes, and so be it. But I actually think we're now at a really good place.
2: Lauren Dirksen is now party leader heading into the October 24th election after Carolyn Finley resigned. Emily Joveski, Vista News, Victoria.
1: New polling from Angus Reid shows the BC Conservatives pulling 7 points out of the NDP just a couple of days after Premier David Eby declared a snap election. More than 60% of the province said it's too soon to hold an election. Eby has said an election is needed to give the government a fresh mandate to deal with trade threats from the U.S. Michael McKenzie is a professor of political studies at Vancouver Island University and says that could backfire on the NDP.
4: All of the issues that EB has been talking about, like protecting Canadian and sovereignty and BC's economy, he already had a mandate to deal with these things. And, you know, voters know that.
1: While the Conservatives may be polling higher among decided voters, Angus Reid says there's still a lot of uncertainty, with 20% of voters not sure which party they plan to vote for. From property taxes to sidewalks and public transportation, Ernesto Caranto, who is running for Prince George Mayor, has no shortage of ideas to make the Northern Capital a more functional city. He believes the city needs better sidewalks and more portable washrooms.
5: It's no sidewalk. And then I went to the city. I said, look, how come here in Prince George is no sidewalk? And then go to the park, Canuck Hill Park. Go after, the toilet is only one and closed. So, you know, it sounds a joke.
1: Caranto is one of nine people running for the mayor's chair in the civic election, October 17th. The Prince George Fire Department is looking for a few new members. Our local fire crews are in the process of establishing an eligibility list with a possible start date for the first group of recruits slated for the spring of 2027. Northern BC Crime Stoppers will be holding their drive-through fall community shredded event. It goes 10 to 2 tomorrow at the PGSS parking lot. The suggested cost is a $10 donation. PG Spruce Kings with their home openers this weekend, entertaining West Kelowna tonight, Salmon Arm tomorrow. Prince George Cougars on the road at Seattle tomorrow and at Vancouver in Langley Sunday. PG Kodiak's second-last BC Football Conference game of the season, tomorrow at 6 at Massage Place, when they host winless Kamloops. 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
6: Thanks, Hart. Good morning, I'm Carol Gass. It's 7:34 and it's Friday, and it's Green Zone Garbage Pickup, and it's Gray Zone for Prince George today, gray and wet. According to Environment Canada and the weather app on my phone, we're seeing rain today and a high of 8 degrees. Now, are we going to see rain this weekend? Environment Canada says yes. Both days, Saturday and Sunday, weather app on my phone says no. So, I mean, your guess is as good as mine. It does look like there's a lot of weather going on the weekend with some clouds and some sun and some potential rain. Highs averaging right around 12 for Saturday and Sunday. It's 1 degree away from our high right now. It's already 7.
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0: Still loving that song. I might even like it more now than I did like yesterday. That's Boston from Stella Lefty. Hope you like it too. Good morning. I'm Carol Gass. Well, if you take an inventory on your summer activities and specifically canning, what's your report card? I'm pretty pleased with mine. I'd give me a solid B. I've got the salsa, tomatoes, tomato soup done. I try to only do what we'll eat. Nobody wants canning leftover from 2017. This year, I pickled jalapenos because last year's cowboy candy was awful. I'm not sure if it was me or the recipe I got off the internet, but yeah, I'm glad I'm good at other things because that cowboy candy is not where I excel. I'll leave that to you if you're good at it. My pickled jalapenos won't be ready for another month, so I'm not sure how those turned out. But when it comes to pickling, it's all about the brine. And I think mine was good. I'll let you know. Could really sewer my report card average, though, and give me like a C. Fingers crossed.
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4: Lily, thanks for holding. You want to talk canning?
5: You wanted to make that candied cowboy jalapenos?
4: Yeah.
5: I have the best recipe. Oh my God, it's so good.
4: Well, send it to me because I don't have a good one.
5: Okay. It is, like, amazing. Everybody is like, I want a jar. So I've now had 6 cases of jalapenos brought in from Desert Hills to make them.
4: Wow. Holy mackerel.
5: Yeah. So it's a good recipe. I also made spicy pickled vegetables with cauliflower, broccoli, cherry tomatoes, little mini cucumbers and beans. Oh my God, I opened that the other day. It's been a week. Oh my God, so good too. So I did marinara, I did beets, I did spicy pickled beans, I did the veggie one, red pepper jelly.
4: Holy mackerel!
5: Did blueberry, Saskatoon, strawberry, and raspberry jam. Oh my God, the marinara is really good too. I have leftover tomatoes from making salsa. This is going to be my second batch of salsa. I had leftover tomatoes, so I'm like, oh, what can I make? And then I'm like, ooh, marinara for like bandera bread and my lasagna soup and all that kind of stuff.
4: Oh my goodness, you are a going concern. I love it. You are a hardworking woman, my friend. Here's the man version from Brooks and Dunn on Country 97 FM.

0: He's Canadian. He's Cameron Whitcomb. That's Kingdom of Fear on Country 97 FM. Good morning. I'm Carol Gass. I don't know if you were just listening a few minutes ago. I got a call from Lily and she was talking about all the canning she's done. Holy mackerel. Jams and jellies and tomatoes and salsa and cowboy candy and marinara sauce. And then if you were listening to that call, she mentioned marinara sauce would be good for making her lasagna soup. Is it possible just to turn everything into soup? I mean, chicken soup, sure. Tomato soup, of course. Lasagna soup. What's next? Like shepherd's pie soup? Thanksgiving dinner soup? Ah, Costco hot dog soup?
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0: Good morning. I'm Carol Gass, and I've made the executive decision to talk about the weather after the 8 o'clock news, which is coming up in about 5 minutes. Instead, I thought we'd focus on this good idea for a Friday morning from Gord Bamford. It's breakfast beer on today's Best Country, Country 97 FM. I'm not popping a top. No, I'm not.

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1: Good morning. Could Premier David Eby have made a mistake by declaring a snap election October 24th? There's a new poll that shows the BC Conservatives have pulled ahead of the BC NDP.
2: The Angus Reid poll released Thursday says the Conservatives, led by interim leader Lorne Dirksen, has the support of 43% of voters, compared to 35% for Eby's NDP. That's a drop for the NDP, who were 4 points ahead of the Conservatives earlier this month. But there's still a lot of uncertainty, with 20% of voters not yet sure which party they'll vote for. Emily Joveski, Vista News, Victoria.
1: Rosalind Bird has been the MLA for Prince George Vailmount the past couple of years, and she is seeking re-election as a Conservative candidate. Bird originally stepped away from the Conservatives, joining Centre BC, but then returned to the Conservatives following Carrie Lynn Finley's departure as leader. She says the party has seen a shift after Lorne Dirksen took on the interim leadership role.
3: Under Lorne's leadership as the interim leader, there has been a shift back to more moderate policy priorities, and it's created an opportunity to restore the public confidence.
1: Prince George City Council gave initial readings for the 2027 permissive tax exemptions during Wednesday's meeting. Permissive tax exemptions are a means for council to support community organizations within the community, which further council's objectives of enhancing quality of life and delivering services economically. The total estimated value of the recommended exemptions is just over $2.2 million, roughly 1.4% of the tax levy. Renovations continue at the Aquatic Center. PG City Council was presented with an update on the renovations during this week's meeting. Work done since the last quarterly update included preparing the pool deck for new tile, the removal of underwater pool lights, and a paint mock-up for various rooms. The facility is set to reopen January 1st of 2028, and it comes at a budget of $37 million. School District 57 was presented its 27-32 strategic plan by Roots and Rivers during this week's board meeting. The community survey saw nearly 900 responses going over what's working well, including extracurricular opportunities, literacy work, and some needed improvements, including staff support and closing the gap between policy and practice. Superintendent Jamil Aziz says it was good to see the work and ideas come together.
4: The fact that we've started to make some progress in some areas certainly was deemed a positive. There's still room for improvement, but we have to kind of keep those things moving forward. It really was a good snapshot for us as to where we are.
1: Good news for ice cream lovers. Frozen Paddle is going back to where it all began. According to a social media post, the popular Kraft Prince George ice cream brand is slated to return to its Cowart Road location next year after not operating this year. Primetime Wrestling is back at the Civic Center tonight at 7 and tomorrow night at 7. Funds raised will support the 3rd Prince George West Scouting Group. The busy sports weekend includes the Prince George Cougars on the road. 1-1 Cougars at Seattle tomorrow night and at Vancouver in Langley on Sunday. The 1-1 PG Spruce Kings have their home openers this weekend, entertaining West Kelowna tonight and Salmon Arm tomorrow. The 2-6 PG Kodiaks in the BC Football Conference are home against the 0-8 Kamloops Broncos tomorrow night at 6 at Massage Play Stadium. And on the lighter side, worst of the week from the sports deke. A collection of sneakers Michael Jordan wore during his 6 NBA championship years with the Chicago Bulls fetched a record $8 million at an auction. Following the bidding, the auctioneer held up the Air Jordan shoes and said, "Sold." About 8:05. Enjoy your day and the weekend ahead. I'm Hartley Miller.
5: Thanks, Hart. Good morning, I'm Carol Gaswell. It's Friday, it's Green Zone Garbage Pickup, and the meteorologists were right. Both the weather app on my phone and Environment Canada both said rain last night, which we got, and rain today, which we're getting. We're supposed to see a high of 8. Now, it's supposed to rain overnight, but clear up a bit for the weekend. We could see showers. Environment Canada says yes, weather app on my phone says no, but they both agree that the highs average right around 12 degrees for both days. We're sitting 1 degree away from our expected high of 8 today. It's 7.
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1: Remember when Tim Hicks brought the thunder to Prince George? 2015 Canada Winter Games and all of those fantastic outdoor concerts. He was one of them. The thing I couldn't figure out, even though it was warm enough to like be outside and that kind of thing, if you've ever played an instrument outside in like even like 5 degrees, your fingers get cold. And I couldn't figure out how the whole band muscled through, but they sure did. And it was awesome. I hope you can stick around for an awesome scroll. We're going to go on it in about 6 minutes. I've got some Mark Wills lined up. And right now, Fools, it's High Valley on Country 97.

Dad broke down and finally shaved the most sideburns off. I took the stickers off of my Rubik's Cube, watched MTV all afternoon.

0: 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Good morning, I'm Carol Gass, and if we put our minds to it, we can find something to talk about on the Scroll this morning. Come on.
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0: Once upon a time at a bird sanctuary, there lived a bald eagle named Murphy. He was majestic and proud and completely convinced that a rock was his baby.
2: What?
0: You heard me. Now, Murphy couldn't fly because of a disability, but that didn't stop him from having big dreams. He built himself a cozy little nest, fluffed it up just right, and sat down to brood. His chosen egg? A rock. And Murphy was all in. He guarded that rock like it was the real thing, chasing off nosy neighbors and fluffing twigs like a pro. The sanctuary staff watched with a mix of awe and aww. Murphy was clearly ready to be a dad. He just needed a real chick. Enter fate. A tiny orphaned eaglet arrived at the sanctuary in need of love and guidance and someone who knew how to fluff twigs. So the staff made a bold move. They swapped Murphy's rock with the baby bird. And guess what? Murphy didn't miss a beat. He looked at the eaglet like, finally, my rock hatched. And from that moment on, he was the ultimate eagle dad, feeding, sheltering, and fiercely protecting his new chick. The eaglet, later named Rocky, well, because of course, thrived under Murphy's care. Murphy's story flew around the world, warming hearts and proving that parenting isn't necessarily about biology. It's about love, commitment, and faking it till you make it.
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0: Good morning. I'm Carol Gass. It's 8:24, and we've got some weather, some wet weather for today by the looks of things. We're supposed to get up to a high of 8. It's 7 right now. We'll talk about weekend weather after the 8:30 news, after some Tucker Wetmore, and right now it's Sean Austin with Tailgate to Heaven on Country 97 FM.

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1: Good morning. New polling from Angus Reid shows the BC Conservatives pulling 7 points out of the NDP just a couple of days after Premier David Eby declared a snap election. More than 60% of the province said it's too soon to hold an election. Eby has said an election is needed to give the government a fresh mandate to deal with trade threats from the U.S. Michael McKenzie is a professor of political studies at Vancouver Island University and says that could backfire on the NDP.
2: All of the issues that Eby has been talking about, like protecting Canadian and sovereignty and BC's economy, he already had a mandate to deal with these things. And, you know, voters know that.
1: Well, the Conservatives may be polling higher among decided voters. Angus Reid says there's still a lot of uncertainty, with 20% of voters not sure which party they plan to vote for. Initial readings were given for the 2027 permissive tax exemptions by Prince George City Council during this week's meeting. Permissive tax exemptions are a means for council to support community organizations within the community, which further council's objectives of enhancing quality of life and delivering services economically. The total estimated value of the recommended exemptions is $2.21 million, roughly 1.4% of the tax levy. Progress has been made in renovations at the Aquatic Center. City Council was presented with an updated report on the renovations during this week's meeting. According to the report, upcoming work includes a roofing demolition, incoming water service replacement, and concrete reinstatement at structural columns. The facility closed January 1st of this year for renovations, which comes with a budget of $37 million. The Prince George Fire Department is looking for a few new members. Our local fire crews are in the process of establishing an eligibility list with a possible start date for the first group of recruits slated for the spring of 2027. Northern BC Crime Stoppers will be holding their drive-through fall community shredded event. It goes 10 to 2 tomorrow at the PGSS parking lot. The suggested cost is a $10 donation. PG Spruce Kings with their home openers this weekend, entertaining West Kelowna tonight, Salmon Arm tomorrow. Prince George Cougars on the road at Seattle tomorrow and at Vancouver in Langley Sunday. PG Kodiak's second-last BC football conference game of the season tomorrow at 6 at Massage Place when they host winless Kamloops. Get news alerts direct to your inbox. 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I'm Hartley Miller.
3: Thanks, Hart. Good morning, I'm Carol Gass. Here we are together Friday. It's Green Zone Garbage Pickup. Now, it's wet today. I get that. But we need the rain, and we're going to see the sun this weekend. So today's high 8. Tomorrow, we should see 11 with a bit of sun, 14 with a bit of sun on Sunday. Is there a chance of showers all weekend? Yes, but let's focus on the positive. Positive is it's already warm. It's 7.
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0: Thomas Rhett on Country 97 FM. Good morning, I'm Carol Gass. Well, the internet is declaring today Dolly Day. I mean, it's not official. There haven't been any parade permits issued or anything. Although, in hindsight, that was an oversight. Oh my goodness, the politician who did that would have won any election by a landslide. Anyway, it is 9:25, and if there's ever a day to celebrate Dolly Parton, this is it. What a woman. Talented, obviously funny. Yes, she was. Generous, unreal. She was so kind. And somehow she managed to become one of the few people on the planet that nobody has one bad thing to say about. That's a superpower right there. I don't care who you are. Dolly always said, if you can make someone smile, help someone out, brighten someone's day, that is the way you should be spending your time. And honestly, the world could use a little more Dolly these days, don't you think? So let's make today Dolly Day. No one says we can't. Hold the door for someone. Compliment somebody's shoes. Call your mom. Leave a bigger tip. Give somebody a break. Be the reason someone laughs today. If all else fails, put on a Dolly song and sing along like nobody's listening. The timing couldn't be better either. It's Friday. The weekend is practically waving at us from just around the corner. So go make today special. Smile bigger, laugh louder, be kinder than you have to be. Spread some joy around. Be a little more Dolly. Lord knows we'd all be better off if we did.
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10: 8:56, so we've got 4 minutes to go to the 9 o'clock news. I can tell you weather-wise, it's gray and wet for today. We'll talk more about that at 9:04. Right now, I've got what could be your favorite country song. 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
1: Good morning. 3 days ago, Premier David Eby declared a snap election for October the 24th. Well, that may not be sitting well with many voters, as a new poll is showing the BC Conservatives have pulled ahead of the NDP.
2: The Angus Reid poll released Thursday says the Conservatives, led by interim leader Lorne Dirksen, has the support of 43% of voters, compared to 35% for Eby's NDP. That's a drop for the NDP, who were 4 points ahead of the Conservatives earlier this month. But there's still a lot of uncertainty, with 20% of voters not yet sure which party they'll vote for. Emily Joveski, Vista News, Victoria.
1: Rosalyn Byrd has been the MLA for Prince George Vailmount the past couple of years, and she is seeking re-election as a Conservative candidate. Byrd originally stepped away from the Conservatives, joining Centre BC, but then returned to the Conservatives following Carolyn Finley's departure as leader. She says the party has seen a shift after Lorne Dirksen took on the interim leadership role.
3: Under Lorne's leadership as the interim leader, there has been a shift back to more moderate policy priorities, and it's created an opportunity to restore the public confidence and to provide an option for those who have not felt, I guess, politically affiliated to this point.
1: Prince George City Council gave initial readings for the 2027 permissive tax exemptions during Wednesday's meeting. Permissive tax exemptions are a means for council to support community organizations within the community, which further council's objectives of enhancing quality of life and delivering services economically. The total estimated value of the recommended exemptions is just over $2.2 million, roughly 1.4% of the tax levy. Renovations continue at the Aquatic Center. PG City Council was presented with an update on the renovations during this week's meeting. Work done since the last quarterly update included preparing the pool deck for new tile, the removal of underwater pool lights, and a paint mock-up for various rooms. The facility is set to reopen January 1st of 2028, and it comes at a budget of $37 million. School District 57 was presented its 27-32 strategic plan by Roots and Rivers during this week's board meeting. The community survey saw nearly 900 responses going over what's working well, including extracurricular opportunities, literacy work, and some needed improvements, including staff support and closing the gap between policy and practice. Superintendent Jamil Aziz says it was good to see the work and ideas come together.
4: The fact that we've started to make some progress in some areas certainly was deemed a positive. There's still room for improvement, but we have to kind of keep those things moving forward. It really was a good snapshot for us as to where we are.
1: Good news for ice cream lovers. Frozen Paddle is going back to where it all began. According to a social media post, the popular Kraft Prince George ice cream brand is slated to return to its Cowart Road location next year after not operating this year. The busy sports weekend includes the Prince George Cougars on the road, 1-1 Cougars at Seattle tomorrow night, and at Vancouver in Langley on Sunday. The 1-1 PG Spruce Kings have their home openers this weekend, entertaining West Kelowna tonight and Salmon Arm tomorrow. The 2-6 PG Kodiaks in the BC Football Conference are home against the 0-8 Kamloops Broncos tomorrow night at 6 at Massage Play Stadium. 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I'm Hartley Miller.
5: Thanks, Hart. Good morning, I'm Carol Gass. It's 9:04, it's Friday, and it's gray and wet. And it looks like that's the day today. We're supposed to get up to 8 degrees. Now, it rains tonight, but then tomorrow there's a break in the rain. We're supposed to see some sun, potentially some showers as well, although the weather app on my phone says no. This is Environment Canada saying potential rain both Saturday and Sunday. Highs averaging around 12 on the weekend. We are 1 degree away from our high of 8. We're still at 7 this morning.
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0: That's the Washboard Union and Never Run Out of Road on Country 97 FM. Good morning, I'm Carol Gass. Well, I don't know if you were listening round about 7:45 this morning, but I got a call from Lily about canning. We were talking about cowboy candy, which I suck at. Well, apparently she's great at it, and you should hear the list of stuff she's canned this year.
1: I also made spicy pickled vegetables with cauliflower, broccoli, cherry tomatoes, little mini cucumbers, and beans. I did marinara, I did beets, I did spicy pickled beans, I did the veggie one, red pepper jelly.
0: Holy mackerel!
1: Blueberry, Saskatoon, strawberry, and raspberry jam. Oh my God, the marinara is really good too. I had leftover tomatoes, so I'm like, oh, what can I make? And then I'm like, ooh, marinara for like bandera bread and my lasagna soup and all that kind of stuff.
0: I gotta be honest, I stopped listening at lasagna soup. What on earth is lasagna soup? I mean, you got chicken soup and tomato soup. Lasagna soup? What's next? Thanksgiving dinner soup. Costco hot dog soup. Shepherd's pie soup.
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0: Shania Twain, man, I feel like a woman on Country 97 FM. Man, I feel like, even though it's not official, we should definitely make today Dolly Day. I mean, the internet's declared it, and I am on board. I mean, it is 925. That's all the excuse we need. What could be more perfect to celebrate one of the brightest lights the world's ever known? Dolly is one of those people who is wildly successful, but somehow it still feels like she's the nicest person in the room. Of course, she's written the song. She starred in the movies. She's given away millions of books. But still, she managed to make everyone feel like they were chatting with a friend over coffee. That's such a gift. And I think the thing that people love most about Dolly isn't the music, the awards, even the fabulous hair and the rhinestones. It's her kindness. So maybe that's what Dolly Day should be about, right? Not the wigs, not the sequins. Just extra kindness. So smile at a stranger, tell somebody they're doing a great job, forgive a little mistake, share a laugh, spread a little sunshine around. In a nutshell, be kind and generous, and maybe a lot sparkly. Lift people up whenever you can. Be the queen of kind. Happy Dolly Day.
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0: for the Salvation Army. That gets going around about 11 o'clock at the CN Center parking lot. Man, if you're looking for something to do this weekend, there's lots of somethings to choose from, that's for sure. Whatever you're doing with the rest of your Friday and your weekend, play safe, have fun. I'm back again on Sunday morning at 9, and I'll talk to you then, okay? See ya.
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1: Just after 10 o'clock, I'm Colton Hoppy, and how are the latest renovations going over at the Aquatic Center? Darren Bain, he has those for you over on mypgnow.com. Looking outside, Friday officially on tap for us. 8th the daytime high, periods of rain off and on, and might be just seeing a light breeze, nothing too crazy. We're sitting at 7 with some rain still around Prince George.
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We're going way back to 1984 with the Nitty Gritty Dirt Band. It's Cadillac Ranch, Country 97 FM. I'm always surprised to learn that Cadillac Ranch isn't an original from Nitty Gritty Dirt Band. Bruce Springsteen, he wrote and recorded it for his album The River, but I feel the Nitty Gritty Dirt Band made it their own, and they gave us a line dancing anthem that's going to outlive all of us. Just think back to your nights at the Cadillac Ranch, ironically enough, and how many times you would try and work through routines, pardon me here, while shoulder to shoulder out on the dance floor. I've also got generational trauma from this song because it is one of the official, unofficial songs of Alberta gym classes. Learn to dance? No, you're going to learn to Cadillac Ranch, son. Friday morning, we're barreling towards the weekend and a little on the gray side of things, but that's all right. We got Kenny Chesney. It's Carry On, Country 97 FM.

0: The Reckwaz, Dean Brody. It's Hometown Heroes on Country 97 FM. I'm Colton Hoppy. It's Friday morning. We are officially staring the weekend in the face here almost. I love that. But I don't love the weather we have this morning. Whoever ordered the weather from Vancouver, can we please send it back? I'm not about this. We got a busy weekend around Prince George. We're going to get you set up for what you can expect. More importantly, what you can get your hands into. I also want to know what you do with yourself when the weather is a little too autumny, because we're just getting dumped into October here and we're still in September.
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I'm Colton Hoppy here with you Friday morning. We're getting you ready for the weekend, but more importantly, we have officially landed on the most wholesome day of the year. I absolutely love country fans are calling it this from now on. We're going to dive into it right after Stephen Lee Olsen. It's Out of Yours, Country 97 FM.

0: Stephen Lee Olsen on Country 97 FM. I'm Colton Hoppy here with you Friday morning. Happy 9 to 5 day. You're thinking to yourself, Colton, it's September 25th. What's so important about September 25th? It's officially Dolly Parton Day, or at least across the country music world, we're officially calling 9/25 9 to 5 day in honor of the queen of country music. I still can't believe she's gone in a sense, because we all grew up with Dolly Parton's music one way or another, and having all the memories, all the music to go back to, listen to, smile, laugh, cry, whatever you want to do with it, that is healing in its own right. But the fact that we have a day devoted to the Queen of Country, that's special right there. And I guarantee you anything, Tim Gavin's going to have something about this a little bit later on this afternoon in your country report. So, from me to you, happy 9 to 5 day.
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0: There's a Chris Goodwin band. It's because of that girl on Country 97 FM. I'm Colton Hoppe here with you Friday morning, and I want to dive into something just after 11 o'clock. I want to know how you spend a super fall-feeling weekend, because looking at Environment Canada, even though they're usually wrong, it's one of the only jobs you can be wrong at and still get paid for it, we're not seeing anything higher than 14 degrees with some cloud and rain. That just screams, stay inside, stay comfy, and just relax. We're going to dive into how you spend the super fall-feeling weekends just after 11 o'clock.
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1: Good morning, I'm Brendan Palu. Prince George City Council gave initial readings for 2027 permissive tax exemptions during Wednesday's meeting. Now, permissive tax exemptions are a means for council to support community organizations within the community which further council's objectives of enhancing quality of life and delivering services economically. The total estimated value of the recommended exemptions is $2.21 million, roughly 1.4% of the tax levy. Six new properties were approved by the Standing Committee on Finance and Audit, two used by Aim High and one each for Carrier Sicani Family Services, Aboriginal Housing Management Association, Phoenix Transition Shelter, and the BCSPCA. A new poll shows the BC Conservatives pulling ahead of the NDP after Premier Davey Eby declared a snap election set for October 24th. With more on the story, here's Vista Radio provincial reporter Emily Deveski.
2: The Angus Reid poll released Thursday says the Conservatives, led by interim leader Lorne Dirksen, has the support of 43% of voters, compared to 35% for Eby's NDP. That's a drop for the NDP, who were 4 points ahead of the Conservatives earlier this month. But there's still a lot of uncertainty, with 20% of voters not yet sure which party they'll vote for. Emily Joveski, Vista News, Victoria.
1: Rosalind Bird, the now former Prince George Valemont MLA, is hoping to keep her seat in the legislature after Premier Eby announced a snap election. Bird, who rejoined the BC Conservatives after a short stint with Centre BC, said the election shouldn't have been called as it creates confusion overlapping with municipal elections. She says another part was taking advantage of the turmoil surrounding the Conservative Party and create even more disarray.
3: What actually has happened is we have united, we are organizing, and we feel that this is an excellent opportunity to show the Premier that his miscalculation will be a mistake.
1: Bird says the election being called was irresponsible and unnecessary. The 2027-2032 strategic plan was presented by Roots and Rivers during Tuesday's School District 57 board meeting. Roots and Rivers partners with school districts, helping create strategic planning processes through engagement from students, staff, parents, as well as caregivers and community members. Some of the priorities recommended in the plan's first year include building sustainable practices and developing the operational plan. Superintendent Jamil Aziz hopes the strategic plan is laid out in an understandable way for the upcoming trustee board.
4: We have some plans right now with Roots and Rivers to orient the new board to the strategic plan, to its goals, and to the process which basically helped it develop. What that plan looks like, of course, will depend on how many of the people around the table are new.
1: And a Prince George content creator is premiering a new docuseries examining the barriers Northern athletes face when competing outside major urban areas. The project is called Narrative North Sport, Changing the Narrative, and is part of the Tell a Story High Voices series. Erica McLean says one of her episodes focused on standout wrestler Hunter McCarthy, as well as mountain biker Jenna Foreman, who recently competed on the world stage in Italy.
5: The final episode is interviewing young athletes, the future, the ones who have those big dreams for, what can become and what they can achieve in their sport. That's probably the episode that I want to celebrate.
1: McLean believes in smaller northern cities and communities. One advantage she noticed is the ability to mobilize quickly. Be the first to know. Get news alerts directly to your inbox by signing up at mypgnow.com.
6: Thank you there, Brendan. Good morning. I'm Colton Hoppy. Just after 11 o'clock, and we are in for a wet Friday. 8's the daytime high. Periods of rain continuing off and on throughout the day. Just a light breeze, however, though. We are going to be seeing a relatively calm day as we're going towards the lunch hour. You see anything on the roads I should know about? 562-9797. Right now, we're sitting at 7 with some showers.
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Cody Johnson on Country 97 FM. That's the fall. I'm Colton Hoppy, 11:13. It's Friday morning and a little bit of a wet one for us heading into the weekend. Really feeling like fall here today. And you know what? It's pure unfiltered autumn. What I want to know is, what do you do with yourself when the weather doesn't always cooperate the way you want to? We'll dive into it more after Johnny Reed, Country 97 FM. Duh.

0: Johnny Reed on Country 97 FM. A little bit of Darlin' on your Friday morning. I'm Colton Hoppy here with you, trying to get you towards the weekend. That's what we're after. And looking at Environment Canada, even though they are usually never right, we're looking kind of on the chilly side of things. 11 and 14 for Saturday and Sunday. That right there is as autumny as autumn gets. Not going to lie. Kind of looking forward to it. Might throw a little bit of a monkey wrench into your plans. What do you do with yourself when it's kind of gray and chilly over the weekend, that first true blast of autumn hitting us? I'll be honest, I don't leave the house. I wear sweatpants all weekend long, just sit around, listen to records, and have myself some good couch naps while trying to get some soup into my system. That right there is fall to me. But what about yourself? What do you take advantage of with cool, mild autumn weather coming our way? 562-9797.
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0: 11:21 Friday morning. We're talking about what do you do with a perfect fall weekend that we're going to have on tap. It's Neil Towns, Sunshine's Free, Country 97 FM.

Keith Urban. He got the night move. Night falls, pardon me, here, Country 97 FM. I'm Colton Hoppe. It's 11:28. We're here together on Friday, and we're talking about how do you spend a fall weekend where it's a little on the rainy side, it's going to be gray, just not overly warm. You've been bringing some pretty good ideas my way here already this morning, and I got this over on our text line at 562-9797. Argel, they're going to be making chicken broth for the winter coming up here. The fact that you are spending the entire weekend making your house smell fantastic just from chicken broth alone and not even getting in on the soup here yet, it's going to be a good few months at your place having chicken noodle soup whenever you want it. It's Thomas Rhett, Country 97 FM.

0: Zach McPhee on Country 97 FM. I'm Colton Hoppe here with you Friday morning, 11:34, 8 degrees our daytime high with some showers off and on. And we're talking about how do you make the best of a gray, rainy fall weekend, because we're getting one early, but it's not the end of the world. It's a good thing. And we've already gotten some really good suggestions on top of what I'm going to be doing, which is just wearing sweatpants, listening to records, and having way too many naps. The amount of people making banana bread this weekend, you have got me infinitely jealous, because one, your day is always better when you have banana bread, and two, your house smells fantastic on top of having a tasty treat. But what about yourself? What are you looking forward to doing this weekend with the weather kind of being gray and rainy? 562-9797.
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Travis Denning on Country 97 FM. It's After a Few. I'm Colton Hoppe here with you Friday morning. We're talking about what do you do with yourself when the weather is looking a little too autumny just for the first real autumn weekend. I just sit around the house, wear sweatpants, and spin records. A lot of you make banana bread, soup, bread, everything that makes the house smell delicious. But we have to take one look at something that's for the common sense angle of things. We're going to do that right after Jeff Moskaluk, Country 97 FM.

0: Yeah, it's Mosca Luke. It's Life for Me, Country 97 FM. She's making her Opry debut in October. I can't wait to see how that one plays out for her. I'm Colton Hoppe, you're listening to Country 97 FM. We've been talking about how do you spend a fall weekend that's a little too folly to really get us into it. Gray, rainy, not overly warm. Why didn't I go down the common sense route to start this all off over on our Facebook page, Today's Best Country 97 FM? Brian just saying, put on a heavier coat, go about business as normal. Wow, I think just me avoiding going outside this weekend makes me look like a gigantic wuss.
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1: Good afternoon, I'm Brendan Palu. BC Attorney General Nikki Sharma is shocked by a new article describing the Tumble Ridge shooter's alleged interactions with ChatGPT before February's mass shooting. The Mother Jones article says the chatbot gave Jesse Van Rensselaer advice on how to skirt its own safeguards, played out violent scenarios, and provided details about other infamous mass shootings. Sharma says the details are even worse than she first imagined.
2: What Mother Jones reported when I reviewed it made me so angry. It should make everybody angry.
1: OpenAI has previously confirmed that Van Rensselaer was able to open a second account after her first one was banned. It's the first time the alleged details of her interactions with the chatbot have been made public. Initial readings were given for 2027 permissive tax exemptions by Prince George City Council during Wednesday's meeting. Permissive tax exemptions are a means for council to support community organizations within the community which further council's objectives of enhancing quality of life and delivering services economically. The total estimated value of the recommended exemptions is $2.21 million, roughly 1.4% of the tax levy. Six new properties were approved by the Standing Committee on Finance and Audit, two used by AIM High, and one each for Carrier Sicani Family Services, Aboriginal Housing Management Association, the Phoenix Transition Shelter, as well as the BCSPCA. A new poll shows the BC Conservatives are pulling ahead of the BC NDP after Premier David Eby declared a snap election set for October 24th. Vista Radio provincial reporter Emily Javeski has more.
3: The Angus Reid poll released Thursday says the Conservatives, led by interim leader Lorne Dirksen, has the support of 43% of voters, compared to 35% for Eby's NDP. That's a drop for the NDP, who were 4 points ahead of the Conservatives earlier this month. Eby could be facing some backlash over the decision to call an election just 2 years after British Columbians last went to the polls. More than 60% of the province says it's too soon to hold an election, including more than half of NDP voters. Nearly two-thirds say Eby is putting staying in power over the province's interests. Emily Joveski, Vista News, Victoria.
1: Local wrestler Hunter McCarthy and standout mountain biker Jenna Foreman are two athletes who are featured in a docuseries called Narrative North Sport, Changing the Narrative. It was developed by Prince George content creator and local school trustee Erica McLean and is part of the Tell a Story High Voices initiative. While filming the episodes, McLean says she was blown away by the talent and dedication shown by athletes in our region, despite some geographical challenges.
4: I really found that there are so many amazing stories of athletes out here who continuously show up despite what their landscape looks like. And they show up in such big spaces and waves.
1: The full series can be seen on Telesoptic TV Video On Demand or on the Story Hive's YouTube channel starting November 24th. And Corbin Vaughn has been named the Prince George Cougars' 32nd captain in team history. The Cougars announced the 20-year-old's appointment this morning, succeeding Bauer Demansky. Supporting Vaughn in his new role will be alternate captains Aiden Foster, Lee Shergott, and Arseny Anisimov. Be the first to know. Get news alerts directly to your inbox by signing up at mypgnow.com.
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7: 12:03, it's Friday afternoon. I'm Colton Hoppy, and looking like 8's our daytime high. Going to be seeing some rain off and on the rest of the afternoon into the evening. Still some rain, 3, but we're dropping to. Then Saturday, 11 as the daytime high. A little bit of rain potentially coming our way once again tomorrow with some sun and cloud. Right now, we're sitting at 7, some light showers around Prince George. You see anything on the roads I should know about, 562-9797.
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There's one I haven't heard in a while, and I love it. We're going back to 06 with Josh Turner for that one. It's Would You Go With Me, Country 97 FM. I have always just loved the pace of that song. You tap your feet a little more, you might get your head swinging side to side, and if you end up on the dance floor with it on in the background, congratulations, Josh Turner did his job. But at the core, it's just a good old-fashioned love song, which when you can hit people with that baritone voice and have some bluegrass hiding in the weeds, you got something special there. And yeah, we have all caught ourselves sometimes trying to go as low as Josh can in that chorus. We're halfway home on the workday. Miranda Lambert, powering up lunch hour. Little Red Wagon, Country 97 FM.

0: Pale Light this town. I'm Owen Reeling here on Country 97 FM. I'm Colton Hoppy, 1218. It's your Friday afternoon. We're getting through the lunch hour here together, and we're looking at the weekend weather. Not the best, but it can always be worse. We could be getting the fourth season of the year a little bit early. Have you started doing your seasonal checklist yet? The things you want to start tackling once October rolls around on the list, because maybe you've already started cleaning up the front or backyard. You've started getting the appointments booked for your vehicles, winter tires, just the tune-up, that kind of deal. What are you getting done first versus leaving to the last possible moment? I'm getting the tires on just in case I got to go somewhere. The last thing you want to do is get pulled over for not having your winters on after October 1st. The yard, however, if it snows, I don't got to worry about that till springtime. What about yourself? What are you tackling early versus later on that list? 562-9797.
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0: 1226, it's your Friday afternoon. I'm Colton Hoppy. We're talking all about what's on your fall to-do list here, because let's face it, that list is getting longer by the day. 250-562-9797. It's Cameron Wickham. It's Kingdom of Fear, Country 97 FM.

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1: Why is Monday so far from Friday, but Friday is so near to Monday?
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0: Eric Church. It's Hands of Time here on Country 97 FM. I'm Colton Hoppy. We are talking all about what is on your fall to-do list because, let's face it, it's getting shorter days by the minute. I got Marty hanging on here. Marty, what do you got for your fall to-do list? What's top of that for you?
1: I just got a new ATV, so I got to get the plow mounted and get it ready because who knows when the white stuff might fall.
0: That's actually a pretty good point. Trying to rig one of those things up, it's either super easy or you're pulling your hair out because you realize you didn't get the four bolts with it, right?
1: Yeah, well, this one doesn't look easy to mount. This one looks tough, way tougher than my last one. So I'm going to probably tackle that pretty soon.
0: That sounds like a good little weekend project. Radio on, put the quad up in the air, and see how long it takes before you're cursing out a manufacturer, right?
1: Yeah, well, yeah, and see how many bloody knuckles I get. That's usually the

0: Braden Kings, We Got Beer, Country 97 FM. I'm Colton Hoppy here with you on the midday lunch hour, talking about that fall to-do list. Be clean the yard up, get the vehicles in for their, you know, bi-yearly tune-up. Got to make sure they're set to go for winter coming our way. And I'm going to put that in the back of your mind here right now. I know we're at the very tail end of September. October 1st is next Thursday. Have you got your winter tire appointment booked here yet? Because I don't want you getting stopped on the road for not having your winter tires on. That being said, you're definitely going to want to start getting a hold of your tire shops, because they are going to start filling up very quickly here next week. Which reminds me, I got to book my own winter tire appointment, because I don't have the gear to do that in my driveway anymore.
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0: Jackson Dean on Country 97 FM. I'm Colton Hoppe here with you on your Friday afternoon. We're talking about your fall checklist because, let's face it, the tasks are going to start getting crazier and crazier as we're winding down from the last of summer. And it's the one thing I remember growing up, my dad would hate doing this every single summer, but it had to get done. Of course, we're talking about winterizing the RV, getting the antifreeze, running it through the lines. And yeah, you're going to spill some antifreeze sometimes. It's just the way it is. But spending your entire afternoon winterizing the trailer, the motorhome, whatever you got to get you to and from the lake, that's just a rough Saturday afternoon, especially if you're still doing it the old school way. If you got the gravity bleeder and the automatic line flusher thing, you are way ahead of where I was.
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1: 12:59, it's your Friday afternoon. I'm Colton Hoppy, and it looks like both UNBC soccer teams, they're taking to the pitch in fundraising against cancer. Brendan Paul, who has that for you on mypgnow.com. Looking outside the back half of Friday, officially on our plates here now. Yeah, we're not getting any warmer than where we're sitting right now. It's the daytime high. It's where we're sitting. Expect the clouds to be hanging on the rest of the day and some rain off and on as we're going along. We're sitting at 8 around Prince George right now.
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1: Breaker 19, this here's a rubber duck. You got a copy on me, Big Pen? Come on. 10-4, Big Pen, for sure, for sure. By golly, it's clean clear to Flagtown. Come on. Yeah, it's a big 10-4 there, Big Pen. Yeah, we definitely got the

0: of them hogs is starting to close up my sinuses. Mercy sakes, you better back off another 10.
1: Well, we rolled up Interstate 44 like a rocket sled on rails. Oh, we tore up all of our swindle sheets and left them sitting on the scales. By the time we hit that Chi-Town, and Bears was getting smart. He brought up some reinforcements from the Illinois National Guard.

Jordan Davis on your Friday afternoon. It's Turn This Truck Around. I'm Colton Hopper. You're listening to Country 97 FM. Cougars, they're back in action this weekend. When? Where? And we have some breaking news out of the locker room from a couple of hours ago. We're going to dive into half of that on the other side of Thelma and James' alternate ending.

0: Thalman James's alternate ending, Country 97 FM. I'm Colton Hoppy. It's quarter after one. It's your Friday afternoon. We got Cougars hockey this weekend firing back up. Here's the kicker. They are indeed on the road. Tomorrow night, they're going to be in Seattle taking on the Thunderbirds and then follow that up with a swing back into Vancouver to play the Giants. I think we're going to be seeing some much more competitive hockey after the weekend split with the Penticton Vs. Cougars, they're getting bodies back from NHL training camps. And we also got some news out of the locker room this morning of who is going to be the leadership core of this team this year. I like the choices. All I know is game three tomorrow, 6:05 from Seattle. Cole Waldy with the call.
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0: 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It's the James Barker Band. It's After Dark. 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

The tail end of May and early June of 2027 are going to hit like a freight train when Luke Combs is in Edmonton and Vancouver back-to-back weekends. There's days like these, Country 97 FM. I'm Colton Hoppe here with you Friday afternoon. We're sitting around 1:30. Fall, it's officially here. It ain't going anywhere. We're also getting into a little bit of the gray weekend, I'm going to call it. But I've already noticed fall is starting to really fight with me. We're going to talk about it too many glory boys.

0: Him and the Glory Boys, When You Know You Know, Country 97 FM. I'm Colton Hoppy. We got ourselves a true fally weekend all around Prince George. Nothing higher than 14 on the mercury. Going to be cloudy. Going to be a little rainy. Might be seeing a little wind here and there as well. But honestly enough, out of everything that's been trying to get ready for fall, my body has not got the memo. It still thinks we're in the tail end of summer and all this wet, colder weather coming in this weekend. And if you're like me who suffers from the slightest pressure change in the air, I have had my sinuses popping and unpopping for the last hour here now. I expect this in the springtime when we're getting everything warmed up, the snow mold is popping back into the air. Just because it's raining, Mother Nature is saying, hey, do you not want to be able to think straight for the next 3 hours?
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I'm Colton Hoppe. I'm just about wrapped with you for the day. We got to get ourselves caught up with what Tim Gavin has coming down the pipe for you as we're setting the end of the weekend. We'll do that right after Dean Brody, Country 97 FM.

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1: Team Brody's Drink Around Country 97 FM. I'm Colton Hoppy. You're wrapped up with me for the day, but we have got Tim Gavin coming down the pipe for you. Tim, how are we going into the weekend?
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1: 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I'm back with you on Monday. Enjoy the weekend.
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1: Hey, good afternoon and happy Friday. I'm Tim Gavin. The Prince George Public Library is in need of multiple volunteers for its library board. You can check things out over on myprincegeorgenow.com, get some info, and find out how you can sign up for a two-year term for the library board. Looking outside, it is cloudy, it is wet, and, well, depending on your certain point of view, maybe a little bit miserable out there. As for me, I think that this is just perfect cozy weather. Right now, 8 degrees around Prince George.
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2: Like a rainy Sunday morning makes me want to stay in bed, twist it up all day long.

Jason Aldean, going all the way back to 2018 for this throwback. It's You Make It Easy on Country 97 FM. You know, when you become a music nerd like I do and you start looking at the writing credits on a lot of songs, you see that sometimes some big artists will make an amazing song. They won't record it themselves. They'll give it to someone else and it'll become one of their biggest hits. And that's the case for You Make It Easy. Even though it's a Jason Aldean song, even though Jason Aldean made it a hit, it was written by Tyler Hubbard and Brian Kelly with a little bit of help from Morgan Wallen as he was first getting started on his music career as well. So pretty star-studded lineup on the writing credit to that song. And that is your throwback track brought to you by the Black Clover Pub. It's Jelly Roll on Country 97 FM.

0: Zach McPhee on Country 97 FM. Happy Friday. I'm Tim Gavin. Raining 8 degrees outside. This is the coldest it's been in Prince George in, well, gosh, got to be months at this point. But yeah, it's not exactly the best weather going into what is probably going to be a very busy weekend. Stuff going on over at the CN Center. Kodiak's game over at Massage Place Stadium. Mudbugs going on over at Nitro Motorsports Park this weekend. But even with the rain, we got to look at the bright side. And, well, that bright side is the mud bogs. Well, looks like you're going to have lots of mud going in this weekend, which is going to be perfect.
1: He was put on this earth for one reason and one reason only. He doesn't know what it is either. Afternoons with Tim Gavin on Country 97 FM.
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3: Right now it's 217, 8 degrees. Yeah, still getting some rain this afternoon, but looks like once we get into Saturday, we might have a little bit of a break from that, and thank goodness. Got to give my lawn one last mow. Parmalee, Country 97 FM.

0: Nate Holler on Country 97 FM. Hey, happy Friday. I'm Tim Gavin. Hope that despite the rain, you're still managing to have a pretty decent Friday afternoon. Although, one thing I've noticed going around this week, have you had any coworkers who are feeling a little bit under the weather? Kind of feels like cold and flu season back with a vengeance. And we'll talk more about that coming up in 6 minutes.
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0: Tyler Joe Miller on Country 97 FM. Hey, good afternoon. I'm Tim Gavin. Hope you're having a good Friday afternoon. Although, I've noticed something around Prince George a lot lately. I've noticed more sneezing, some coughing, and even a few friends of mine this week had to take some time off work, all because they're feeling under the weather. So, in addition to all the fun parts of fall making a comeback this week, we are also seeing a not-so-fun part of this time of year. Cold and flu season making its comeback. Just in case you haven't seen it yet, I think that now probably a good time to start getting prepared for it. Stock up on chicken soup, just in case a sick day ever comes up for you. Stock up on cold medicine if you do need it. Start getting some extra tissues. Plus, if you are feeling a little bit unwell, it's not too warm out today. This is actually a perfect excuse to stay inside, rest up, and try and get better. Maybe lie down under a cozy blanket, put on a movie, have a nice warm drink. And even if you are feeling perfectly fine, maybe do most of those things anyways, because, that's just a fun thing to do anyways.
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0: I just had a thought, and I just wanted to share this with you. You know how every other kind of food out there is now like having extra protein packed into it? Like you see cereal with extra protein, coffee with extra protein. I'm genuinely shocked that nobody has tried to put extra protein in like a tea bag or something. I mean, you see some with like extra vitamins. I feel like it's only a matter of time. But if you want to get ahead of the curve and just avoid spending extra money on health trends that'll just disappear in a few years, just want to remind you, having protein in your tea is kind of a thing already. It's called boiling up some chicken stock or some beef broth and just drinking that instead.
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1: Good afternoon. I'm Brendan Palou. An independent investigation related to historical sexual abuse allegations against members of the Prince George RCMP took another small step forward. According to the Alberta Police Review Commission, the Alberta Serious Incident Response Team submitted its final report to the BC government on July 21st. Lauren Marchant, who's a spokesperson for BC Public Safety Minister and Solicitor General Nina Krieger, told Vista Radio that due to the ongoing election campaign, government is in a temporary caretaker mode and communications are limited to critical health and public safety information until after the October 24th vote. In March of 2023, former Public Safety Minister Mike Farnworth stated the Alberta Civilian Agency was put in charge of the file. In June of 2004, Judge David Ramsey was sentenced to 7 years in prison for sexually assaulting Indigenous girls. Retired Staff Sergeant Gary Kerr, who spoke with my PG Now in March of 2023, stated he was contacted by retired Constable Lisa McKenzie, who discovered disturbing videotapes in the basement of her home, a space she shared with her ex, who was also an RCMP officer. A new report by Mother Jones is the first to publish alleged details of the Tumble Ridge shooter's interactions with ChatGPT in the months leading up to the tragedy. It says ChatGPT gave 18-year-old Jesse Von Rootselaar advice on how to get around its own safeguards, played out violent scenarios, and provided details about other infamous mass shootings. Premier David Eby says the report is utterly shocking.
2: These companies cannot be trusted. They need to be regulated. And frankly, if the allegations in that media reporting are true, they need to be criminally charged.
1: BC has filed a lawsuit against OpenAI in California seeking damages to cover certain costs related to the shooting. Multiple families and victims of the shooting have also filed lawsuits against the tech giant. Prince George wrestler Hunter McCarthy and standout mountain biker Jenna Foreman are two athletes who are featured in a docuseries called Narrative North Sport, Changing the Narrative. It was developed by Prince George content creator and local school trustee Erica McLean and is part of the Tell a Story High Voices initiative. While filming the episodes, McLean says she was blown away by the talent and dedication shown by athletes in our region, despite some of the geographical challenges.
3: I see so many young athletes who continuously show up despite maybe our weather is different here or our facilities might be smaller, yet they just don't see it that way. They continuously show up and work hard, and those are the really cool stories that I want to highlight and share.
1: The full series can be seen on TELUS Optic TV Video On Demand or on the Story Hive's YouTube channel starting November 24th. And the Carrier Sicani Family Services celebrated its release of its book, Seo Siltis, Strength for All. The release is in partnership with various groups, sharing stories, teachings, photographs, and lived experiences of Carrier and Sicani elders. Carrier Sicani said the publication preserves and shares Indigenous knowledge for future generations and is part of research funded by the Institute of Indigenous Peoples Health and part of the Canadian Institutes of Health Research. 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
6: Good afternoon and happy Friday. I'm Tim Gavin. It's still very cloudy, but starting to dry up a little bit more outside, though. We might see a little bit more rain coming in as we get through the rest of the day. Going to be getting down to about 4 degrees tonight, but once we get into Saturday, expect a little bit of sunshine for Saturday morning and then a little bit more rain for tomorrow afternoon. Right now, 8 degrees around Prince George.
0: Wallet, keys, phone. What am I forgetting? Oh, right. Another hour of today's best country. 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

0: Dustin Lynch on Country 97 FM. Hey, how's it going? I'm Tim Gavin. Hope you're having a decent Friday, even though it is pretty cold out there. But you know what? At least it's an excuse to get cozy, and it looks like that's a lot of your plans this weekend. We'll talk more about that coming up in a few.
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0: Jess Moskaluk on Country 97 FM. Happy Friday. I'm Tim Gavin. It might be cold, but I still think that there is just something to like about this Friday night. It's chilly. We're a few days into fall, and now we finally get to enjoy the other good part about fall, an excuse to stay indoors and just be comfy, which that looks like that's a lot of your plans, at least according to our Facebook page, Today's Best Country 97 FM. A lot of people, according to the comments anyways, wanting to turn the oven on, do some baking, make a pot of soup. It's actually one of my plans for this weekend, but tonight I'm thinking baking is the way to go. Real question is, what do you think is more fall appropriate? A pan of brownies or a carrot cake? I'm kind of divided right now. I need help picking which one to go with.
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Chris Jansen on Country 97 FM. It's 329, 8 degrees. Okay, I know it's not the best Friday afternoon ever, but with all the rain that we've had and all the rain that we're going to get this weekend, it's going to be perfect for the mud bogs. We'll talk more about that coming up in 3 minutes. First, we got a new one for Megan Patrick. It's called Your Daddy Smile. Country 97 FM. Happy Friday.

0: Megan Patrick on Country 97 FM. Hey, good afternoon and happy Friday. I'm Tim Gavin. 8 degrees, 332. It is cloudy and, well, we've got a lot of rain today. And it looks like we're going to get a lot more coming into the weekend as well. But you know what? It's not all bad news. I mean, looking over at Nitro Motorsports Park this weekend, they actually want some rain because, well, mud bogs are happening this Saturday and Sunday. Looks like it's going to be a great time, too. Only $20 per day. You can do card or cash. But just a heads up for you, if you are going to be heading out to mud bogs this weekend, don't forget to bring a donation, either $5 cash or a food donation to the Salvation Army at the gate. Looks like you're going to be doing some draws for some door prizes that weekend, too. And it's going towards a good cause, too. So maybe bring that a little bit extra when you're going out to the mud bogs this weekend.
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0: Morgan Griffith, Sun Country 97 FM. I'm Tim Gavin. Hope you're having a decent Friday afternoon. By the way, anyone else notice that something is going around? I mean, I had a couple of friends of mine earlier this week call in sick from work, already noticing that cold and flu season is back. We'll talk more about that coming up in a few minutes.
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0: Mackenzie Porter on Country 97FM. Hey, how's it going? I'm Tim Gavin. I know that this is going to be a very busy weekend, depending on what you've got going on. But I've also noticed something else going on around Prince George. Looks like cold and flu season is back with a vengeance. I've already had a few friends call in sick for work. Even my wife works in retail. She's noticed a lot of people coming in with colds. Obviously, you know, with cold and flu season coming back, none of us want to get sick, right? It's a good time to nip things in the bud. If you are tempted to go outside, if you are feeling a little unwell, obviously I think it's a good time to stay home. But luckily, we got to look on the bright side here, as we always try and do here on Country 97FM. If there has ever been a Friday night that has been less tempting to go out, it's a night like tonight. This is perfect for getting inside and being cozy and actually relaxing and recovering from a cold if you have it.
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1: Good afternoon, I'm Brendan Palou. An independent investigation related to historical sexual abuse allegations against members of the Prince George RCMP took another small step forward. According to the Alberta Police Review Commission, the Alberta Serious Incident Response Team submitted its final report to the BC government on July 21st. Lauren Marchant, who's a spokesperson for BC Public Safety Minister and Solicitor General Nina Krieger, told Vista Radio that due to the ongoing election campaign, government is in a temporary caretaker mode and communications are limited to critical health and public safety information until after the October 24th vote. In March of 2023, former Public Safety Minister Mike Farnworth stated the Alberta Civilian Agency was put in charge of the file. In June of 2004, Judge David Ramsey was sentenced to 7 years in prison for sexually assaulting Indigenous girls. Retired Staff Sergeant Gary Kerr, who spoke with MyPGNow in March of 2023, stated he was contacted by retired Constable Lisa McKenzie, who discovered disturbing videotapes in the basement of her home, a space she shared with her ex, who was also an RCMP officer. A new report by Mother Jones is the first to publish alleged details of the Temple Ridge shooter's interactions with ChatGPT in the months leading up to the tragedy. It says ChatGPT gave 18-year-old Jesse Von Rootselaar advice on how to get around its own safeguards, played out violent scenarios, and provided details about other infamous mass shootings. Premier David Eby says the report is utterly shocking.
2: These companies cannot be trusted. They need to be regulated. And frankly, if the allegations in that media reporting are true, they need to be criminally charged.
1: BC has filed a lawsuit against OpenAI in California seeking damages to cover certain costs related to the shooting. Multiple families and victims of the shooting have also filed lawsuits against the tech giant. Prince George wrestler Hunter McCarthy and standout mountain biker Jenna Foreman are two athletes who are featured in a docuseries called Narrative North Sport, Changing the Narrative. It was developed by Prince George content creator and local school trustee Erica McLean and is part of the Tell a Story High Voices initiative. While filming the episodes, McLean says she was blown away by the talent and dedication shown by athletes in our region, despite some of the geographical challenges.
3: I see so many young athletes who continuously show up despite maybe our weather is different here or our facilities might be smaller, yet they just don't see it that way. They continuously show up and work hard, and those are the really cool stories that I want to highlight and share.
1: The full series can be seen on TELUS Optic TV Video On Demand or on the Story Hive's YouTube channel starting November 24th. And the Carrier Sicani Family Services celebrated its release of its book, Seo Siltis, Strength for All. 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Carrier Sicani said the publication preserves and shares Indigenous knowledge for future generations and is part of research funded by the Institute of Indigenous Peoples Health and part of the Canadian Institutes of Health Research. 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
4: Thanks for the update, Brendan, and good afternoon. I'm Tim Gavin. It's been cloudy and chilly all day, and we do have a little bit more rain to deal with as we get through the rest of the day, but not too much. And we are going to be getting pretty cold tonight. We're going to be getting down to about 4 degrees this evening. Might see a little bit of sunshine on Saturday, but get ready for a little bit more rain coming in tomorrow afternoon. Right now, 7 around Prince George.
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Josh Stumpf on Country 97 FM. Hey, I'm Tim Gavin. It's 10 after 4, 8 degrees. Okay, maybe not the warmest Friday out there, but I still hope that you're having a great one anyways. I mean, we got a really fun weekend just around the corner here, and I think we need some positive energy going into it. So that's exactly what we're going to do. Talk about it more coming up in a few minutes. First, we got Riley Green, Country 97 FM.

0: It's Nate Smith on Country 97 FM. Good afternoon and happy Friday. I'm Tim Gavin. I hope that despite the cloudiness, the rain, the chilly temperatures, that you've still managed to have a good Friday afternoon. Because, I mean, any day where you get to take the day off the next day, that, I think, counts as a great day. But I think we need a little bit more positive energy going into the weekend. So that's what we're going to work on bringing in right now. We're going to do a little bit of manifesting on this beautiful Friday afternoon. First thing that we're manifesting is slightly better weather than what we got right now. It's cloudy. It's wet out there. Thankfully, it's looking a little nicer on Saturday and Sunday. Still a little bit of rain coming in, but hopefully, maybe not as much as we think. And I hope you at least get a moment to get outside, get some fresh air, and not get rained out this weekend. The second thing that we're manifesting is a win for the Kodiaks. They're playing over at Massage Place Stadium tomorrow, and it's going to be against the Kamloops Broncos. This is a team that the Kodiaks have had, we'll just say, the most success against this football season. So we are hoping for good things and definitely hoping for a win. The last thing that we are going to manifest, last thing that we are going to hope for going into this weekend is, well, just a little thing. Something that we can all get behind, something that can bring us all a little bit of joy, especially when it's cooler like this. Having a nice warm drink and not having it burn your tongue.
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0: Right now it's 423, 8 degrees, and, well, starting to get a little busier on that crossing between Highway 16 and Ferry Avenue, and probably a little busier in a few other areas, too. If you see anything crazy on the roads, you can always give me a call or a text, 250-562-9797. Going back to 2001 for this one, it's Blake Shelton, Austin, Country 97 FM. Happy Friday. She left.

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It's Tay Bay with Emerson Drive on that one. Wake me up on Country 97 FM. How's it going? I'm Tim Gavin. Getting excited for the weekend because this one, it's going to be a busy one, especially over at Nitro Motorsports Park. Mudbog's just around the corner, and it is going to be so much fun. Give you some more details on it coming up in a few minutes. First, we got a little big town, Country 97 FM.

0: Brock Phillips on Country 97FM. Hey, happy Friday. I'm Tim Gavin. Hope you're having a decent afternoon, even though it's pretty cloudy and pretty chilly around Prince George this afternoon here. But thankfully, this weekend is looking a little bit warmer. Still a little bit of rain this weekend, but you know what? There's still going to be a great reason to get out. That reason being the Mud Bogs. They are back over at Nitro Motorsports Park. It is going to get extra money over at Nitro Motorsports Park on Saturday and Sunday. And because there is a little bit of rain, they are saying that you should bring your 10x10 canopy. They're also saying fire pits are okay as long as they are propane. And just a little heads up for you. If you're still trying to pick which day you want to go to the Mud Bogs, if you have to pick between Saturday and Sunday, just personally, I'd aim for Sunday. Just because on Sunday nights, not only do you have more Mud Bogs going on, but Sunday night is also when they do the tug of war. So you're going to see not only some mud flying around, but also a few bumpers. And I think that's just going to be awesome.
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8: 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Sit, think, observe, and plan. 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

0: Lehigh Valley on Country 97 FM. Hey, how's it going? I'm Tim Gavin. I really hope that you're having a great Friday afternoon. Yes, even despite it being cold and cloudy, there's still other things to like about a day like today because it's an excuse to get inside, get cozy, and looking at the comments on our Facebook page, a lot of people planning on making some soup, and we even have Argel saying that they want to make some chicken broth for the winter. I actually think that that's an awesome idea, and you know, it just kind of reminded me, I also have a bunch of chicken bones, a bunch of vegetable scraps that I've been saving in my freezer basically all summer long, including from some vegetables that I grew myself. And actually, I got a question for anyone who does make their own stock, as well as anyone who does their own gardening. Do you put your own vegetables in the stock, and do you find that it actually makes it better than what you'd normally put in for a homemade stock? Like, if it's homegrown, if everything is, like, done in-house, does that just make it that much better?
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1: I'm Zach Barrowclough. An independent investigation related to historical sexual abuse allegations against members of the Prince George RCMP took another small step forward. According to the Alberta Police Review Commission, the Alberta Serious Incident Response Team submitted its final report to the BC government on July 21st. Lauren Marchant, who is a spokesperson for BC Public Safety Minister and Solicitor General Nina Krieger, told Vista Radio, due to the ongoing election campaign, government is in a temporary caretaker mode and communications are limited to critical health and public safety information until after the October 24th vote. In March of 2023, former Public Safety Minister Mike Farnworth stated the Alberta Civilian Agency was put in charge of the file. In June of 2004, Judge David Ramsey was sentenced to 7 years in prison for sexually assaulting Indigenous girls. Retired Staff Sergeant Gary Kerr, who spoke with MyPGNow in March of 2023, stated he was contacted by retired Constable Lisa McKenzie, who discovered disturbing videotapes in the basement of her home, a space she shared with her ex, who was also an RCMP officer. A new report by Mother Jones is the first to publish alleged details of the Tumblr Ridge shooter's interactions with ChatGPT in the months leading up to the tragedy. It says ChatGPT gave 18-year-old Jesse Van Rootselaar advice on how to get around its own safeguards, played out violent scenarios, and provided details about other infamous mass shootings. Premier David Eby says the report is shocking.
2: These companies cannot be trusted. They need to be regulated. And frankly, if the allegations in that media reporting are true, they need to be criminally charged.
1: BC has filed a lawsuit against OpenAI in California, seeking damages to cover certain costs related to the shooting. Multiple families and victims of the shooting have also filed lawsuits against the tech giant. A Prince George content creator is premiering a new docuseries examining the barriers northern athletes face when competing outside major urban areas. The project is called Narrative North Sport, Changing the Narrative, and is part of the Tell a Story High Voices series. Erica McLean says one of her episodes focused on standout wrestler Hunter McCarthy and mountain biker Jenna Foreman, who recently competed on the world stage in Italy.
3: The final episode is interviewing young athletes, the future, the ones who have those big dreams for what can become and what they can achieve in their sport. That's probably the episode that I want to celebrate.
1: McLean noted one advantage smaller northern cities and communities have is the ability to mobilize quickly. Corbin Vaughn has been named the Prince George Cougars' 32nd captain in team history. The Cougars announced the 20-year-old's appointment this morning, succeeding Bauer Dumansky. Vaughn has played 187 games in the Western Hockey League, 89 with the Cougars, and will make his captaincy